0: আসসালামু আলাইকুম, 8 AM, দিস ইজ বাংলাদেশ বেতার ব্রডকাস্টিং অন দ্য মর্নিং অফ থার্সডে, দ্য 15th অফ শ্রাবণ, দ্য 15th অফ সফর অ্যান্ড জুলাই দ্য 30th, দ্য নিউজ রেড বাই আখতারুজ্জামান। ফার্স্ট দ্য হেডলাইন্স। Prime Minister reviews earthquake preparedness measures including forming a national task force and preparing 1 lakh volunteers. Drilling work for new gas well began in Noakhali. Country gets 7 million cubic feet of gas per day. Health Minister issues to permanently end malpractices or brokers in government hospitals. Dhaka and New Delhi agree to reset ties on sovereign equality, says Foreign Minister. Government's goal is to ensure maximum utilization of projects, comments Information and Broadcasting Minister. Government is determined to preserve tigers of Sundarbans and their natural habitat, says Environment Minister. Donald Trump threatens retaliatory action after Iran fired missiles at US base in Jordan. Pezeshkian urges Iranians to stand firm against enemy. And Pakistan become champion of international CAVA men's volleyball, beating Bangladesh 3-0 set in Islamabad. You've just heard the headlines. Now on to the details. Prime Minister Tariq Rahman has reviewed the government's overall preparedness plans and progress regarding earthquake response. The review meeting was held at the Cabinet Division of the Secretariat with the Prime Minister in the chair yesterday. A decision was taken in the meeting to establish a special cell on earthquake preparedness at the Prime Minister's office to coordinate related activities. The meeting discussed strengthening post-earthquake emergency response and overall preparedness, including the formation of a national task force and preparations to train 1 lakh volunteers in Dhaka and adjoining areas, equip them with necessary supplies and provide required training to deliver emergency services after an earthquake. It was informed at a meeting that a database of 70,000 volunteers has already been prepared, while preparations are underway to bring the remaining 30,000 volunteers under the initiative. The meeting discussed various programs aimed at raising public awareness about earthquake preparedness. It also decided to establish a special cell on earthquake preparedness at the Prime Minister's office. Discussions were also held on ensuring effective coordination between government and private organizations during any possible disaster situation. Besides, the meeting discussed establishing a humanitarian staging area in Dhaka, a dedicated logistics hub or storage facility to ensure the rapid delivery of relief and emergency assistance during disasters. The Bangladesh Petroleum Exploration and Production Company Limited, BAPEX, has started drilling of new gas well at Baruchari-gaon of Shenbag Upazila of Noakhali. The state-owned Petroleum Exploration and Production Company is primarily expecting 7 million cubic feet of gas likely to add in the national grid from this newly explored gas field. BAPEX sources said, the excavation of the gas well is progressing in full swing under Sundarpur 4 Evaluation and Development Well Excavation Project, and it will continue for 45 days. Health and Family Welfare Minister Sardar Mohammad Shakhat Hussain has said the government would permanently dismantle the broker syndicates that divert patients from public hospitals to private clinics. He said this while addressing at a function at the International Mother Language Institute at Shegun Bagicha in the capital yesterday. The minister said physicians would not be allowed to neglect their duties at public hospitals while operating private clinics or referring patients to specific diagnostic centers for personal financial gain. Foreign Minister Dr. Khalilur Rahman has said Dhaka and New Delhi agreed on the need to reset and take forward bilateral ties on the basis of sovereign equality, mutual interests, after India's new High Commissioner paid his first courtesy call on him. He said this to Newsband at the Foreign Ministry yesterday. Prime Minister's Foreign Affairs Advisor Humayun Kabir was present at the briefing. The Foreign Minister said no detailed discussions on any specific bilateral issues were held during their first meeting, rather they exchanged views on improving the overall relationship. Information and Broadcasting Minister Zuhairuddin Shapoor has asked the officials to ensure that all ongoing projects under the ministry are completed within the stipulated time frame. He made the call while chairing a review meeting at the ministry yesterday on annual development program for the current fiscal year. The Information and Broadcasting Minister asked the officials to prevent the misuse of public funds and ensure that every taka allocated for the project is spent properly. At the meeting, State Minister for Information and Broadcasting, Yasir Khan Chaudhary, proposed developing an integrated digital dashboard to enhance the pace of project implementation. Environment, Forest and Climate Change Minister Abdul Awal Mintu has stressed the need for protecting the Sundarban, the country's lone natural habitat of Bengal tigers, aiming to protect the species. He made of importance at the function at Bon Bhavan in the capital yesterday, marking the Global Tiger Day. The Environment Minister said, conserving tigers means conserving the Sundarbans. If the Sundarbans is not protected, there will be no tiger. Abdul Awal Mintu said, tiger conservation is urgent now to ensure environmental and ecological balance of the Sundarbans. This is Bangladesh Better giving you the news. U.S. President Donald Trump has threatened retaliatory action after Iran fired missiles at a U.S. base in Jordan. The U.S. military is conducting airstrikes in Iran, local media source said, citing a senior U.S. official who confirmed this attack. Meanwhile, Iranian President Masoud Pezeshkian urged the countryman to stand firm against the enemy. Earlier, U.S. Saudi attacks killed at least 20 Iraqi fighters and wounded 32 others in strikes across seven provinces as the regional war continues to expand. The death toll from the ongoing floods in India's northeastern state of Assam has risen to 75, while 8 people remain missing. Officials said this yesterday. The state chief minister said Sivasagar district recorded the highest number of fatalities at 37, followed by Charaidu with 20 deaths and Jorhat with 9. Volleyball and host Pakistan clinched their championship and Bangladesh runners-up in the final of the CAVA Men's Volleyball Championship in Islamabad yesterday. Pakistan defeated Bangladesh 3-0 sets after a hard-fought tournament at the Liaquat Gymnasium. Dhaka Meteorological Office says the deep depression over North Odisha and adjoining Gangetic West Bengal coast moved westwards and now lies over North Odisha and adjoining South Jharkhand and Chhattisgarh. It is likely to move westwards and weaken gradually. Steep pressure gradient passes over North Bay and adjoining area. Squally weather may affect the maritime ports, North Bay and adjoining coastal areas of Bangladesh. Maritime ports of Chattogram, Cox's Bazar, Mong and Para have been advised to keep west at local cautionary signal number 3. Repeat, local cautionary signal number 3. All fishing boats and trawlers over North Bay have been advised to remain close to the coast and proceed with caution till further notice. Meanwhile, Forecast Valley till 1 this afternoon says there are chances of rain and showers with temporary south-southeasterly gusty squally wind at a speed of 45 to 60 kilometers per hour over the regions of Dhaka, Faridpur, Khulna, Borishal, Potokhali, Noakhali, Kumina, Chattogram, and Cox's Bazar. River ports in these areas are to west caution risk number 1. And now to end the news, the headlines once again. Prime Minister reviews earthquake preparedness measures including forming of national task force and preparing wildlife volunteers. Drilling work for new gas well began in Noakhali. Country gets 7 million cubic feet of gas per day. Health Minister issues to permanently end malpractices of brokers in government hospitals. Dhaka and New Delhi agree to reset ties on sovereign equality, says Foreign Minister. Government's goal is to ensure maximum utilization of projects, comments Information and Broadcasting Minister. Government is determined to preserve tigers of Sundarbans and their natural habitat, says Environment Minister. Donald Trump threatens retaliatory action after Iran fired missiles at U.S. base in Jordan. Pezeshkian urges Iranians to stand firm against enemy. And Pakistan become champion of international CAVA men's volleyball, beating Bangladesh 3-0 set in Islamabad. And that's the end of the news. Our next bulletin will be at 9 this morning in Bangla.
1: Bangladesh Bitar Dhaka. এখন আধুনিক গান শুনবেন। দ্বৈতকণ্ঠে গেয়েছেন বশিরুজ্জামান সাব্বির ও নসীম তাবাস্তুম শরণ। গীতিকার মোহাম্মদ জালাল উদ্দিন আহমেদ চৌধুরী। সুর করেছেন মোহাম্মদ আলমগীর হায়াত খান।

0: Assalamu alaikum. 9:30 PM. This is Bangladesh Betar. The news read by Ashikuzzaman. First, the headlines. Prime Minister Tariq Rahman hands over appointment letters to three disabled persons. Prime Minister raises hopes for social change in post-July Bangladesh, comments LG Erdi Minister. Information and Broadcasting Minister urges all not to misuse July spirit. Government is determined to maintain zero tolerance policy against human trafficking, says Home Minister. Formal inauguration of Prime Minister's Gold Cup National Football Competition 2026 will be in September, informs Education Minister. Malaysia will resume hiring Bangladeshi workers from late August, says Prime Minister's advisor Mahdi Amin. U.S. Envoy on South and Central Asian Affairs Sergio Gore begins first official visit to Bangladesh. Russian airstrikes kill at least 13 people in Ukraine, and President's Challenge Cup archery tournament begins in a festive mood. Now, the details. Prime Minister Tariq Rahman has handed over appointment letters to three persons with disabilities as part of the government's effort to promote their economic empowerment and inclusion in the mainstream. He gave the appointment letter at his office at the Secretariat in the capital today. The appointments were made to help persons with disabilities become self-reliant through employment and enable them to participate more actively in society. The three recipients are Aisha Akhtar from Shaghata Upazila of Gaibandha, Neera Khatun from Kamarkhand Upazila of Shirazganj, and Muhammad Hashmud Ali from Noril Shadur Upazila. Local Government, Rural Development and Cooperatives Minister Mirza Fakhrul Islam Alamgir has said Prime Minister Tariq Rahman is instilling hope for real change in society through his efforts in the post-July country building. He said this at a photo exhibition and discussion meeting marking July Martyrs Day at the DFP Auditorium in the capital today. Mirza Fakhrul Islam Alamgir said the Prime Minister is also trying to change the behavioral culture in politics to build a new discrimination-free and non-communal Bangladesh. At the event, the Information and Broadcasting Minister Zahiruddin Shapun said the spirit of the July and the spirit of liberation war are same and inseparable. Among others, State Minister for Information and Broadcasting Yasser Khan Chaudhry was present at the event. The World Day Against Trafficking in Person was observed in country likewise other parts of the world through various programs. Marking the day, a high-level national dialogue titled Trapped Behind the Scam, Ending Human Trafficking for Enforced Criminality was held in the capital today. Speaking at the event, Home Minister Salahuddin Ahmed said the government has adopted a zero-tolerance policy against human trafficking and technology-enabled transnational scam network. Highlighting government's initiative, he said Bangladesh has enacted the Human Trafficking and Migrant Smuggling Prevention and Suppression Act 2026 aligned with the UN Convention Against Transnational Organized Crime, UNTOC, and its protocols. The Home Minister said the law brings online scam-related trafficking, technology-enabled deception, and forced criminality under stricter legal penalties. Law, Justice and Parliamentary Affairs Minister Mohammad Asaduzzaman has said the government is attaching the highest priority to alternative dispute resolution ADR to reduce the long-standing backlog of cases in the country's judiciary and ensure speedy justice for ordinary people. He was addressing a MOU signing ceremony between Directorate of Bangladesh Legal Aid, Bangladesh Legal Aid and Services Trust and BRAC's Social Empowerment and Legal Protection at his ministry today. The law minister said the institutional collaboration between government's legal aid system and the country's leading NGOs would play a transformative role in delivering prompt legal services to marginalized communities and workers seeking justice. The Prime Minister's Gold Cup National Football Competition 2026, the largest football tournament in the nation's sports history, is expected to commence on September. Announcing this at a press conference in Chattogram today, Education Minister Dr. A.N.M. Ehsanul Haq Milon expressed his determination to build Bangladesh's identity on the world stage by strengthening the foundation of sports from the grassroots. This is Bangladesh Betar giving you the news. Malaysia will resume recruitment of Bangladeshi workers from the last week of August. Prime Minister's advisor and spokesperson Mahathir Amin informed this at a press conference at Bangladesh High Commission in Kuala Lumpur today. Mahathir Amin thanked the Malaysian government for taking steps to reopen the labour market after a prolonged suspension. U.S. President Donald Trump's special envoy on South and Central Asian affairs, Sergio Gaur, has begun his first official visit to Bangladesh. Welcoming the envoy, U.S. Ambassador to Bangladesh Brent T. Christensen described Sergio Gaur as a friend of Bangladesh and said the visit would reinforce the growing partnership between the two countries. The ambassador said the visit would help strengthen Bangladesh-U.S. strategic relationship as well as cooperation on regional security and economic issues. The International Crimes Tribunal 2 has sent former minister Abdul Latif Siddiqui to prison in a case of crimes against humanity, including genocide committed at Hifazat-e-Islam rally at Shapla Chottor in the capital, in capital's Moti Jail. The International Crimes Tribunal 2, headed by Justice Nazrul Islam Chaudhry, issued the order today. At least 13 people were killed in Russian airstrikes across Ukraine today. Ukraine's Air Force said Kyiv and the western region of Lviv near the border with Poland were the main targets. The attacks came as President Volodymyr Zelensky returned from the United States, where he said President Donald Trump had agreed to provide Ukraine with licenses for Patriot missile systems. UN Secretary General Antonio Guterres has called on the United States and Iran to end the fighting and return to diplomacy. The United Nations says it is deeply concerned by the escalating conflicts. It warned the situation could worsen if both sides fail to resume negotiations. Archery and President's Challenge Cup Archery Tournament and Joint Training Program began today in a festive atmosphere in Archery Training Academy in Chongi, Gajipur. The four-day international event will conclude on August 2nd. A total of 26 countries are participating through athletes, coaches and technical officials, while 17 nations are competing in the main tournament. Finally, weather and focus valid till 1 tonight says there is no inland river port warning and no signal is to be hoisted. To end the news, the main points again. Prime Minister Tariq Rahman hands over appointment letters to three disabled persons. Prime Minister raises hope for social change in post-July Bangladesh, comments LGRD Minister informs. Information and Broadcasting Minister urges all not to misuse July spirit. Government is determined to maintain zero tolerance policy against human trafficking, says Home Minister. Formal inauguration of Prime Minister's Gold Cup National Football Competition 2026 will be in September, informs Education Minister. Malaysia will resume hiring Bangladeshi workers from late August, says Prime Minister's advisor Mahathir Amin. U.S. Envoy on South and Central Asian Affairs Sergio Gaur begins first official visit to Bangladesh. Russian airstrikes killed at least 13 people in Ukraine, and President's Challenge Cup Archery Tournament begins in a festive mood. That's the end of the news. Our next bulletin will be at 11 p.m. in Bangla.
1: Now here is the news commentary, written by Maini Rahim and read by Shehnaz Bervin. The earthquake preparedness meeting was held at the Secretariat under the chairmanship of Prime Minister Tariq Rahman. This is the central focus of today's news review. In the meeting, the decision was taken to form a national task force and to keep 1 lakh volunteers ready for emergency response. This is not merely an administrative announcement. The decision is directly linked to national security and the protection of public life. Given Bangladesh's geographical position, the risk of earthquakes is ever present. Past tremors, both minor and major, have created widespread panic among the people. Therefore, this initiative can rightly be described as timely and necessary. Prime Minister Tariq Rahman clearly stated that natural disasters such as earthquakes cannot be tackled by government agencies. Active participation of the people is indispensable. For this reason, the decision was made to prepare 1 lakh volunteers to provide emergency services in Dhaka and surrounding areas after an earthquake. These volunteers will play a vital role in rescue operations, first aid, food distribution, and shelter management during disasters. They will be trained, equipped with necessary tools, and engaged in regular drills to ensure efficiency. This will enable rapid response during emergencies and help minimize damage. At the post-meeting press briefing, it was announced that a database of 70,000 volunteers has already been prepared and the remaining 30,000 will be enlisted soon. The meeting also exchanged views and programs to raise public awareness about earthquake preparedness. Additionally, a special cell on earthquake preparedness will be established at the Prime Minister's office. Measures to ensure effective coordination between government and non-government institutions during potential disasters were also discussed. The formation of a national task force is particularly significant. This task force will include representatives from the Army, Police, Fire Service, Health Department, local administration, and non-governmental organizations. Such inclusions will make coordinated action easier. The Prime Minister himself is leading this initiative, which reflects political commitment. This will strengthen public confidence and accelerate administrative activities. The meeting also addressed post-earthquake rehabilitation, beyond rescue operations, rehabilitation of affected families, provision of food and medical assistance, and ensuring the safety of women and children were emphasized. Local government initiatives have been instructed to play an active role in these efforts. Urban planning was also highlighted, with emphasis on earthquake-resistant architecture and infrastructure. In particular, mandatory earthquake-resilient designs for high-rise buildings in Dhaka and other major cities received priority. Prime Minister Tariq Rahman stressed the importance of raising public awareness in disaster management. He called upon the media, schools, colleges, and social organizations to conduct campaigns. If these decisions are implemented, Bangladesh will be able to build a strong position in earthquake preparedness. Keeping 1 lakh volunteers ready is undoubtedly a major initiative. However, to utilize them effectively, regular training, sufficient budget, and modern equipment must be ensured. In disaster management, mere announcements are not enough. Implementation is the real challenge. This review makes it clear that the government is adopting long-term plans for earthquake preparedness. This is not a reactive measures, but an effort to build an institutional framework. From this review, it becomes also evident that preparedness and awareness are the greatest weapons in tackling disasters like earthquakes. The decision to form a national task force and to keep 1 lakh volunteers ready will open a new horizon in Bangladesh's disaster management. And that is the end of the news commentary.

0: Weekly News Review. Bangladesh Betar presents a review of important events of the week.
1: Here are this week's highlights. ECNEC approves 8 development projects worth over 14,000 crore taka. Government

Information and Broadcasting Minister. Economy is the foundation of foreign policy of Bangladesh, Commons Information and Broadcasting Minister. E-return service for individual taxpayers launched. 5% incentive will be given if returns are submitted between July to September. India approves a vaccine for the first time to prevent dengue. And 1.5-month-long FIFA World Cup football tournament ends with Spain becoming champion for a second time. The Executive Committee of the National Economic Council, ECNEC, has approved a total of 8 development projects involving an overall estimated cost of over 14,041 crore taka. The approval came at a meeting of the ECNEC chaired by its chairman and Prime Minister Tariq Rahman at the Cabinet Division and the Secretariat yesterday. Of the total project cost, the government will provide 10,494 crore 21 lakh taka from its own resources, while 3,550 crore 44 lakh taka will come as project loans. Of the approved projects, 3 projects are new, while 5 are revised. Prime Minister Tariq Rahman has emphasized the importance of adopting a realistic plan to expand the family card program nationwide in phases, ensuring the best use of modern technology and strengthening effective coordination among all relevant ministries and agencies. He was chairing a meeting on the gradual expansion and implementation strategy of the nationwide family card program at the Cabinet Division at Secretariat on Monday. The government will launch a pilot Probashi card program within the next month, with an initial rollout of a dual currency debit card aimed at providing Bangladeshi expatriates with a wide range of financial, travel and public service benefit. The decision was taken at a meeting on the Probashi card at the Prime Minister's office on Saturday with Prime Minister Tariq Rahman in the chair. The initiative is intended to enhance the social status and empowerment of expatriates, provide financial incentives and facilitate international payments and banking services through a dual currency card. The government aims to distribute 50,000 cards by December this year and 2 lakh cards by June next year. In the second phase, all Probashi card related services will be transferred to Probashi Kollan Bank. The Religious Affairs Ministry has announced the government and private Hajj packages for the next year. Religious Affairs Minister Qazi Shah Mufajjal Hussain Kaikobad announced the Hajj packages and guidelines at a press conference at the Secretariat on Tuesday. The government has introduced 2 Hajj packages under the public management system and 1 general package under the private management system. The price of Government Hajj Package 1 has been fixed at 6,15,263 taka. It may be mentioned that the Hajj registration process will start from September 24. Information and Broadcasting Minister Johiruddin Shopon has said the philosophy of Bangladeshi nationalism introduced by Shahid President Ziaur Rahman is the country's only inclusive and widely acceptable national identity. He made the remark at a seminar titled Shahid President Ziaur Rahman and Bangladeshi Nationalism, held at Jagannath University yesterday. The minister said, in the concept of modern nationalism, no particular tribe, language, race or religion is the sole determinant of national identity. Rather, this modern national identity has evolved by embracing the diversity of a territory, common interests and the aspiration to build a shared future, he added. Local Government, Rural Development and Cooperatives Minister Mirza Fakhrul Islam Alamgir has said, government is eager to further strengthen its geopolitical, economic and commercial relations with China. He said this while addressing a discussion titled Long Live Bangladesh-China Friendship at a hotel in the capital on Saturday. Participating at the discussion, Information and Broadcasting Minister Johiruddin Shopon said, economy is the base of Bangladesh's foreign and diplomatic policy rather than geopolitics. Prime Minister's Information and Broadcasting Advisor Dr. Jahidur Rahman has said, the government is taking tough stance against rumors, misinformation and cyberbullying.

0: to reopen the labor market after a prolonged suspension. U.S. President Donald Trump's social envoy on South and Central Asian Affairs, Sergio Gore, has begun his first official visit to Bangladesh. Welcoming to envoy, U.S. Ambassador to Bangladesh, Brent T. Christensen, described Sergio Gore as a friend of Bangladesh and said the visit would reinforce the growing partnership between the two countries. The ambassador said the visit would help strengthen Bangladesh-U.S. strategic relations as well as cooperation on regional security and economic issues. Finally, weather and forecast valid till 9 tomorrow morning says there is no inland river port warning and no signal is to be hoisted. And that is the end of the news. Our next bulletin will be at 7 tomorrow morning in Bangla.
1: Bangladesh Bitad, Dhaka. Prostrata, Dashirgan Shulbun, Indruki Shurek Conte. Yarikothalikachan, Hirendranath Bitha, Shurkorachan, Devantunath Chattopadhyay.